son of a gun. He gonna make pretty women jump and shout. Then the world wanna know

7 over on the 7th day on the 7th month. 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

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And I know it's stupid to be mad about the boy. I'm so ashamed of it, but must admit

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1: Dig, man, there goes Mac the Knife.

You know, man, when I was a young man in high school, you believe it or not, I wanted to play football for the coach. And all those older guys, they said that he was mean and cruel, but you know, I want to play football for the coach. They said I was a little too lightweight to play linebacker, so I'm playing right end. I want to play football.

0: 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I'm Rick James.
1: I'm Rick James. I'm Rick James.
2: Cocaine is a hell of a drug.
3: Bella raga, l'aperitivo in jeans.

0: Wow. 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Skyscrapers and everything.
1: Hey, brother. Hey, come here, Slick. Huh? Hey, you look hip, man. Hey, you want to make yourself $5, man?
0: Yeah, brother.
1: Hey, look here. Run this cross street for me right quick, okay? Run this cross street for me.
0: Hey. What? Huh? I don't know. What? I'm just going across the street.
2: Shut your mouth.
0: Oh, no. What I do?
2: Turn around, put your hands behind your back. Let's go.
3: A jury of your peers having found you guilty, 10 years.
0: What? Come on, get in that cell, nigga. God, Lord.